0: Danse, Musquechese. Fire ban is in full effect for all four nations in Musquechese. Please no open fires, no fire pits, no control burns, no burning garbage, and please no throwing out cigarette butts. Contact 780-585-3870 or 780-585-2911 for more information.
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2: 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If you're going to have a few drinks, make sure you have a designated driver, like a taxi, Uber, or a family member. 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
2: 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It is not worth damaging or losing your life or others out there. If you're going to have a few drinks, make sure you have a designated driver, like a taxi, Uber, or a family member. Drinking ain't worth it. Someone loves you out there.

all in the sex scene. The bag is a nice tease. 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Rolling anxiety.

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2: 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It is not worth damaging or losing your life or others out there. If you're going to have a few drinks, make sure you have a designated driver, like a taxi, Uber, or a family member. Drinking ain't worth it. 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
1: Trips. 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

you in the can. 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

0: shambles and lifestyles to the rich, lifestyles in shambles and gamble with the rent. 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
1: Danse, Musquechese. 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Contact 780-585-3870 or 780-585-2911 for more information.
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3: 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It is not worth damaging or losing your life or others out there. If you're going to have a few drinks, make sure you have a designated driver, like a taxi, Uber, or a family member. Drinking ain't worth it. Someone loves you out there.

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yes, y'all. You're now rocking with the best Black Thought from the legendary Roots crew in the flesh. I slid up in here with the brothers from the Marley family, Creston. We gon' set for you.

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5: We were told long ago that we would see America come and go. 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And I think that

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1: The best laugh I've seen, probably because I'm native. Native people, we laugh. It's a beautiful thing. Our elders laugh. It's beautiful, huh? Our shy ones. Cross Lakers. Yeah, I got wet chins. Even the big Indians, the big natives, they laugh and they just bounce in all the air. Start sweating. It's powerful. The best laughter I've seen, and I travel across North America, Native woman. You all laugh the same. Don't matter what tribe you are, Ojibwe, Cree, Ojibwe, Cree, Sioux, don't matter. Métis, Bill C, 31, don't matter. You all laugh the same. There's five moves you make. I've seen you. The first move a Native woman makes when she laughs, her head goes back and makes a sound. That sound. If she's got no neck or shoulder. Move number two. They will give you one clap. I seen you. Move number three. They'll lean forward or sideways. The person beside them push over you. Move number four. They'll either hit them or grab them. They laugh hard. They punch them. The white folks are going, look at those Indians, they're fighting again. They're fighting. And move number five, they'll point. That's you! That's a powerful laugh, man. Am I right there? Am I right? Yes. Those are my red-skinned Spice Girls there. Making all that racket. Spam spice. Bologna spice. The oldest one is Old Spice.
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4: 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It is not worth damaging or losing your life or others out there. If you're going to have a few drinks, make sure you have a designated driver, like a taxi, Uber, or a family member. 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
2: 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If you're going to have a few drinks, make sure you have a designated driver, like a taxi, Uber, or a family member. 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

Lots of rolling wheels and shifting gears round that Jersey turnpike. 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

0: 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Please no open fires, no fire pits, no control burns, no burning garbage, and please no throwing out cigarette butts. Contact 780-585-3870 or 780-585-2911 for more information.
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It's about mostly being good to your fellow man, which I think the world could use more of. And a lot of major inspiration behind it was a friend of mine who helped me get sober by taking me around the country and his own troubles, you know. And he'll remain nameless, but he inspired me to write it. I think the world could use more people to help each other, you know. I think that's important.

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1: As you know, our treaties are very important to us, and our treaties are with the Imperial Crown, not with Canada. Canada is given the responsibility to fulfill those promises of the Crown to our peoples. And as you know, when we entered into treaty, Canada assumed title to our territories and our resources, which is not true. You have yet to prove to us how you attained that title. When we meet with your ministers, they come, we talk to them, and they're off. They might hear our words, but they don't listen because nothing has changed. We as people know that Canada, in utilizing the Indian Act and other means like the 60 scoop, try to get rid of our people so you can legitimize your assumed title to our territories. And you say you want reconciliation. Well, let's deal with the truth. You want true reconciliation, you come and talk to the rights holders, as Chief Jacko said. We are the ones who are party to our international treaties that have a say, not Canada and not the AFN. We are the ones that can establish a good working relationship with you, and I mean a good government-to-government relationship. If you look at the genocidal tactics that you used all these years, our peoples have suffered because of that. I don't have to repeat what Canada did to us. Our people are suffering. They're living in poverty on this great land that the Creator gave us. Our people should be prospering from this, not the immigrants, the Canadians. We should be. Today, and I can assure you, our peoples are not immigrants. The rest are. We agreed to share our territories for settlement purposes only. And that has to be respected. Talk about reconciliation. Well, you're still using your legislations to assimilate us, and that's to get rid of us, to take away our right of self-determination. You look at the Crown promised that there will always be Indians and lands reserved for Indians. Your Land Management Act is taking that away. Your Tax Commission is taking that away. Your Financial Management Act is taking that away. Your C-92 is taking that away, trying to disperse our peoples into the dominant society, which is going to kill our identity. You have taken our languages away. Now we're regaining and utilizing and learning our own languages again. Our right of self-determination has been totally damaged by the Canadian government, and not just you, all those other governments that were in place. You all have the same agenda, and that's to legalize your assumed title to our territories, which we have never consented to giving up. I spoke my language to your ministers. They didn't understand what I was saying. How do you think our people felt at treaty making? They couldn't understand, so our understanding is different from the Canadian. I hope someday the Canadian government will wake up and truly respect our rights as Indigenous peoples, the non-immigrants of this country, to our land of bountiful, and our people don't suffer anymore. Thank you.
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5: Ho-ho! 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

0: 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My name is Quaidia, Senator of Communications for MHS, and I'm here with the week's update from Most Critical Services. 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Please make sure to follow our Facebook page at Most Critical Services so you can keep up with program information, news, events, and more. If you have any questions or need to book an appointment, call Community Health at 770-585-2266. For the medical department, lab hours this week be free from 8:45 to 2:30. The doctor's schedules for this week is on Tuesday, June 9th, Dr. Ali will be in 11:30 to 4:30. Dr. Moody will be in from 9:30 to 4:30. And nurse practitioner Tina Wilson will be in from 8:30 to 4 p.m. There will also be a walk-in clinic from 4:30 to 7:30. On Wednesday, June 10th, Dr. Ali will be in from 11:30 to 4:30 p.m. Dr. Moody will be in from 9:30 to 4:30. Nurse practitioner Tina Wilson will be in from 8:30 to 4 p.m. And there will also be a walk-in clinic this day from 4:30 to 7:30 p.m. On Thursday, June 11th, Dr. Ali will be in from 11:30 to 4:30. Dr. Moody will be in from 9:30 to 4:30. Dr. Gilbert will be in from 10:30 to 4:30. And nurse practitioner Tina Wilson will be in from 8:30 to 4 p.m. There will also be a walk-in clinic this day from 4:30 to 7:30. On Friday, June 12th, Dr. Moody will be in from 9:30 to 4:30, and there will also be an orthopedic clinic from 9 a.m. to 4 p.m. The labs will be open from 8:45 to 2:30 p.m. throughout the week. 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For Muskogee's Counseling and Support Services this week, on Tuesday, June 9th, there will be a CRE class from 6 p.m. to 8 p.m. and an AA Zoom meeting at 12 p.m. On Wednesday, June 10th, there will be a men's group from 6 p.m. to 8 p.m. and on Friday, June 12th, there will be in Pigeon Lake with an AA meeting at 12 p.m. Also, please keep a lookout for more information on upcoming events on the MCSS Facebook page. For more information on the program or to speak to a counselor, please call 780-585-2268 or text 780-312-4793. 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

Well, snuck money and sing us on. 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Tane, eh? And ask him on. Eh, we quicker than away, the Marco Manina, and they hear with chicken. In Tosca, Mark, they hear in Gamon, Gas and Gamon. 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Ekoa Cecil Potts, Aste. Percy Potts, Sigas, or Snee Potts, Nuitinga Munganan. Sykes Yellowbird, Ben Cutknife, Clayton Potts, Morris Rabbit, Martin Lightning, Jr., Jimmy Small, and Mel Benson. Mel Benson, Ewa Oga Tapasna Hakumai. 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

Once gone, must good cheese. And it is 8:25, and it is June 9th today. We're currently sitting at 11 degrees, a high of 20 and a low of 10. For mass busing, bus 20 is not running. 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So that wraps up the job opportunity for today. There's some deadlines today, so get up and go get a job today. I'll get you back into your intertribal. Good morning, one scar.

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1: 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Some say it's a little after 12, but I'd say about 12:30, I guess, maybe even 1 o'clock. But you can then say 1 o'clock is baked bacon. So either way, they both work. Dutch nisuk bacon would be 2 o'clock. Nistut bacon, 3 o'clock. Nut bacon would be 4 o'clock, and that's when everybody goes home. And so on, all the way through. Those are the times. Egoaya, minute is tbaikans. Tbaikan is an hour. So that's how we use those terms. And one of the elders, I'd like to thank Flora Northwest for reminding me. We were talking about sunset, and he said, I forgot the word, baksimo. So that's another word we use for sunset. The sun is going down, that's what you're saying. The sun is going down, baksimo. And the sun is on its way down. Yeah. That's probably, there's more deeper meanings to that word, but for now, we will just go with that.
2: 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All right. Oh!

0: Translate to all in Hawk listeners, my name is Quadius, I'm the communications for MHS, and I'm here with the week's update from Oscar Health Services. For online prenatal classes, infant car seats, childhood immunizations, dog bite reports, STI testing, postnatal visits, and in-school immunizations, please call for availability. Please make sure to follow our Facebook page at Oscar Health Services so you can keep up with program information, news, events, and more. If you have any questions or need to book an appointment, call Community Health at 770-585-2266. For the medical department, lab hours this week be from 8:45 to 2:30. The doctor schedules for this week is on Tuesday, June 9th, Dr. Ali will be in 11:30 to 4:30. Dr. Moody will be in from 9:30 to 4:30. And nurse practitioner Tina Wilson will be in from 8:30 to 4 p.m. There will also be a walk-in clinic from 4:30 to 7:30. On Wednesday, June 10th, Dr. Ali will be in from 11:30 to 4:30 p.m. Dr. Moody will be in from 9:30 to 4:30. Nurse practitioner Tina Wilson will be in from 8:30 to 4 p.m. And there will also be a walk-in clinic this day from 4:30 to 7:30 p.m. On Thursday, June 11th, Dr. Ali will be in from 11:30 to 4:30. Dr. Moody will be in from 9:30 to 4:30. Dr. Gilbert will be in from 10:30 to 4:30. And nurse practitioner Tina Wilson will be in from 8:30 to 4 p.m. There will also be a walk-in clinic this day from 4:30 to 7:30. On Friday, June 12th, Dr. Moody will be in from 9:30 to 4:30. And there will also be an orthopedic clinic from 9 a.m. to 4 p.m. The labs will be open from 8:45 to 2:30 p.m. throughout the week. For more information or to book an appointment, please call 780-585-2266 or text 780-312-4793. 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For home care and diabetes, please keep a lookout for any updates from the department. For foot care appointments, and Joanne Simmons makes her own appointments, please contact 780-585-2020 to make an appointment. For Muskogee's Counseling and Support Services this week, on Tuesday, June 9th, there will be a CRE class from 6 p.m. to 8 p.m. and an AA Zoom meeting at 12 p.m. On Wednesday, June 10th, there will be a men's group from 6 p.m. to 8 p.m. and on Friday, June 12th, there will be in Pigeon Lake with an AA meeting at 12 p.m. Also, please keep a lookout for more information on upcoming events on the MCSS Facebook page. For more information on the program or to speak to a counselor, please call 780-585-2268 or text 780-312-4793. 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We know how valuable your time is and would like to see you. 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

0: Content to all the Hawk listeners, my name is Quagius, I'm the communications for MHS, and I'm here with a week's update from Oscar Health Services. For online prenatal classes, infant car seats, childhood immunizations, dog bite reports, STI testing, postnatal visits, and in-school immunizations, please call for availability. Please make sure to follow our Facebook page at Oscar Health Services so you can keep up with program information, news, events, and more. If you have any questions or need to book an appointment, call Community Health at 770-585-2266. For the medical department, lab hours this week be free from 8:45 to 2:30. The doctor's schedules for this week is on Tuesday, June 9th, Dr. Ali will be in 11:30 to 4:30. Dr. Moody will be in from 9:30 to 4:30. And nurse practitioner Tina Wilson will be in from 8:30 to 4 p.m. There will also be a walk-in clinic from 4:30 to 7:30. On Wednesday, June 10th, Dr. Ali will be in from 11:30 to 4:30 p.m. Dr. Moody will be in from 9:30 to 4:30. Nurse practitioner Tina Wilson will be in from 8:30 to 4 p.m. And there will also be a walk-in clinic this day from 4:30 to 7:30 p.m. On Thursday, June 11th, Dr. Ali will be in from 11:30 to 4:30. Dr. Moody will be in from 9:30 to 4:30. Dr. Gilbert will be in from 10:30 to 4:30. And nurse practitioner Tina Wilson will be in from 8:30 to 4 p.m. There will also be a walk-in clinic this day from 4:30 to 7:30. On Friday, June 12th, Dr. Moody will be in from 9:30 to 4:30, and there will also be an orthopedic clinic from 9 a.m. to 4 p.m. The labs will be open from 8:45 to 2:30 p.m. throughout the week. For more information or to book an appointment, please call 780-585-2266 or text 780-312-4793. For health promotions, please give a look out on the Health Promotion Facebook page. 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For home care and diabetes, please keep a lookout for any updates from the department. For foot care appointments, and Joanne Simmons makes her own appointments, please contact 780-585-2020 to make an appointment. For Muskogee's Counseling and Support Services this week, on Tuesday, June 9th, there will be a CRE class from 6 p.m. to 8 p.m. and an AA Zoom meeting at 12 p.m. On Wednesday, June 10th, there will be a men's group from 6 p.m. to 8 p.m. and on Friday, June 12th, there will be in Pigeon Lake with an AA meeting at 12 p.m. Also, please keep a lookout for more information on upcoming events on the MCSS Facebook page. For more information on the program or to speak to a counselor, please call 780-585-2268 or text 780-312-4793. 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We know how valuable your time is and would like to see you. 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
1: Hi, I'm John Paskeman. I am a member of Iron Swing Singers, and you're tuned in Powell program 93.5 Hawk Radio. All right. Oh!

And I'm back, and it is 9:39. Everybody must be enjoying their coffee, waking up by now. I'm going to give you our forecast for today and our five-day forecast. It is currently at 14 degrees right now, a high of 20 and a low of 10 today. Let's see, tomorrow is going to be raining, it says. So Wednesday, June 10th, 16 degrees, a low of 9 and a 70% chance of rain. Thursday, June 11th, 18 degrees, a low of 8 and a 60% chance of rain. It says 1 to 3 millimeters, and on Wednesday it says 5 millimeters. So that's what it says here. Friday, June 12th, 13 degrees, a low of 7 and a 40% chance of rain. Saturday, June 13th, 18 degrees, a low of 7 and a 20% chance. And then Sunday, cheap night, is June 14th, 20 degrees and a low of 10 and a 40% chance of rain. So I'm going to go win that money and then I'll make it rain. And bus 20 and bus 24, students will need to be dropped off. And it is game day today for Vegas and Carolina. It's game 4 and Vegas is up by 2. Let me give you some community announcements here.

0: Online safety today. Stay safe and stay smart. It says here, you got to register now for comms at SamsonCree.com. 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So it's comms at SamsonCree.com. And it starts at 2 o'clock today. And it's on tomorrow as well. So you can get a gift card, a $25 gift card. That's not much in gas, though. Pride picnic tomorrow at 10 to 2 at the HBMC front lot. For more information, you can contact 780-585-3012, extension 103. And then on the 11th, they're having their First Nations Child and Family Services and Jordan's Principal Settlement. It's joined the claims, the help that. That's what it says there. And it's on June 11th and 12th. It's at 10 a.m. to 3 p.m. at the Samson Bingo Hall. Okay, what else do we got here going on? They're hiring for summer camps, for summer tech camps, July 20th to August 21st. 1 week training for July 20th and 24th to the 24th. A 4 week camp in July 27th and August 21st. For more information, you can contact 780-362-1979. And the applications closed on June 26th. So you want to get your kids in there, you better sign up. And ages 11 plus for Muscatine Youth Day Camps. They have soccer, golf, youth gatherings, flag football, lacrosse, and basketball. So that seems pretty fun there for the kids. Samson Workforce and Training Development Youth Pathways on August 17th to the 25th. Workshop topics are cover letters, resumes, interview preps, budgeting, career research, and much more. For more information, you can contact 780-585-3305. The deadline to apply is August 10th. So that wraps up our community announcements today. I'll get you into some more intertribal.
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And again, if you're just tuning in, Yaya here, only on 93.5 FM. Hope you all had a good weekend. And again, I do want to congratulate the class of 2026. There was a lot of grads over the weekend and last week. But quick weather update for this June 9th. It's currently plus 14 degrees here in Muscatrice. It's going to be high of plus 20 today with a low of 10 degrees. Partly cloudy out. We have a little bit of wind, gust 5 kilometers per hour from the north. This afternoon, we're expected to get 40% chance of showers. It's pretty much going to rain till Saturday, it says. For the remainder of the week, Wednesday, June 10th, will be high of plus 16 with a low of 9, with 70% chance of rain and thunderstorms. Thursday, June 11th, will be high of plus 18 with a low of 8, with 60% chance of rain and storms. And Friday, June 12th, will be high plus 13 with a low of 7 with 40% chance of rain. And just a few headline news. Let's see what's happening in the world today. Going on to cbc.ca/indigenous. Rihanna learns. I cannot pronounce that word. To thank Air Canada flight attendant. You know, this indigenous flight attendant actually gave Rihanna, the singer, a beaded, I think it was a beaded lanyard keychain, which was pretty cool. And she actually put it on her purse. So, you know, that's pretty deadly. Let's see what else is going on. Going on to some globalnews.ca. Global energy show to kick off with natural resources, Minister Alberta Premier. 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Sturgeon Lake Cree Nation in court over proposed Wonder Valley AI data center. Oh, wow. That's a big one. Let's see what else is happening. Cor Blunt says water not coal petition drive has collected enough signatures. I really hope so. And that's just a few headlines for today. So, for your local events, see what's happening in Muscatrice. So, there is art therapy today till 3:30 p.m. over at Pigeon Lake Health Center. You can contact 780-586-2003. SAMHSA Communications and IT, they have their online safety today. 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It's going to be about cyberbullying, lateral violence, fake profiles and online scams, social media safety and AI scams. That's happening June 9th, today and 10th at 2 p.m. Again, you can go online or in person at the HBMC. You can register now, email comms@samhsacree.com. And I believe that's all that's happening today. So with that, I'm going to get the morning and noon hour show started off with Uchi Elliott, only on 93.5 FM.

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3: Hello, Tensei Muscatcheese. It is the RCMP, Constable Catlin Chase, Information Officer, speaking to you today. Just going to touch on a few things. You know, I want to thank the 93.5 Hawk for getting us back here again and talking to the folks out there. I'm going to be touching on missing person files that we've had up to date today. And we're also going to be speaking about Men's Health Awareness Month, which is June, with some resources on there as well. We're going to be talking about reporting crimes in a timely manner and our total calls to service within Muscatchees. So first off, thank you for tuning in and listening to us here today. We're going to be starting off with our missing persons. This is male, female, and youth. To date, from January 1st, 2026 to June 5th, so a few days prior to this, we've had a total of 53 individuals reported missing within four nations here on Muscatchees. We have four individuals which have gone missing several times, which have all been located. We are currently investigating two missing persons files, which are recent within the last week right now. We do take these calls very seriously. Media releases are put out to ensure the public is aware, to ensure the family is aware, and we want to incorporate every resource we can in finding that individual and to ensure they're okay, and also doing welfare checks. So we do thank the public for reporting people missing and having us work as a team and a community to locate these people safe. Total calls for Muscatchees to date since January 1st, 2026 to June 5th, 2026, we're looking at close to 3,200 calls. Should you ask, what do those calls mean?
1: Those calls could be anything from a traffic complaint, dangerous driver, impaired driver, assault, could be anything.
3: Noise complaint, they are all calls for service for us. And we do capture all calls of service that do come in.

0: So just to give you an update with the calls. As well, I would really like to dive into reporting crimes in a timely fashion. Should you ask what a timely fashion is? As soon as you can. Essentially, whenever you can get access to a phone or tell somebody to call the police, the probability of a successful investigation, charge, or arrest depends on reporting the crime as soon as you can. And I'm going to give you two examples, and I won't speak to specifics. For example, we've had crimes reported, let's say, days after the crime has been committed. And I know certain situations, it's harder to report, depending on the circumstances. But we just want to make sure that we have effective investigations and have the resources we have. Evidence is perishable, meaning it goes away fairly quickly. I don't have a number for that, but the quicker we report things, the better we can get on it, and probability of a successful outcome is much higher. So we do thank the public and the Four Nations for reporting the crimes up to now and moving forward. We do appreciate the calls. I have seen the reported impaired driver calls, suspected impaired driver calls, go up, which is very, very good. If you suspect an impaired driver out there, it is a public safety concern, and you should be calling 911. Make it the vehicle, where the vehicle's going, if it's safe to get these details. Don't go out to the vehicle if it's not safe. We need these things reported. We can't be everywhere at once. So we do want to thank the public for that as well. And one other thing we want to go over before I get into mental health, because it is Men's Mental Health Awareness Month, and we want to make sure that we're canvassing every resource we can out there. Reporting harassment or racist targeted situations. And these should be reported to police. We have in the Criminal Code of Canada, we have hate crimes and we have hate incidents. I'm not going to go too far into depth with that on the radio here today. Should you know of somebody going through this or has gone through a situation like this, it's very traumatizing. We take these calls again very seriously, and we will investigate this to the full extent. It is unacceptable for somebody to be harassed or targeted in the color of their skin, sexual orientation, their ethnic background. So we will take these seriously, but we do need these reported as well. And we do want to thank the public again for spreading the word and helping us with that. June is Mental Health Awareness Month. I have in front of me here a Canadian Mental Health Association, a sheet. It's a fact sheet. Men accounted for 75% of all completed suicides in Canada in 2019. And suicide was a leading cause of death for young men in 2018. It is a little bit of a dated statistic. Unfortunately, don't want to have the name statistic mentioned anymore, but we do want to have a hand out and having resources to turn to should you not feel good or know of someone. Even if you know of someone that is not doing very good, call in for a welfare check. We can go physically lay eyes on that person and have a conversation with them. We can bring them to a hospital. We can have a conversation and see what we can do. And as well, the nations have mobile mental health. That is also an option for the nation's people. We want to make sure that people are heard and they have a resource to turn to. We also have a phone number of 988. Will get you to somebody in the mental health area. You can speak to a real person. It is not an AI bot. You will speak to a real person and they can assist you with that. As well, the Canadian Mental Health Association has a phone number of 780-482-6576. That again is 780-482-6576. They are based out of Edmonton and they have a swath of resources that they can send to you or discuss over the phone. As well, you can call the RCMP and we can definitely provide resources to you and have a conversation. One last thing before we sign off here. I appreciate the listeners again here today. Just want to share the phone numbers for the detachment should you have any following questions. Again, my name is Catlin Chase. I'm the information officer for Muscogee's RCMP. Our detachment number within business hours, that's 8 to 4, is 585-4600, 585-4600.
1: 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And 24/7, should there be a non-emergency situation, but a response for police, you may dial 585-3767. 585-3767. 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And we are, again, open to feedback on stuff you would like to be covered on the radio. 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
6: 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So, Muscatrice Library Service, Muscatrice Health Services, SAMHSA Cree Nation, and SAMHSA Community Wellness, they're having a Pride Picnic from 10 a.m. to 2 p.m. June 10th at the HBMC front parking lot. 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The claim helpers, they'll be available to provide support completing your claim forms June 11th and 12th from 10 a.m. to 3:30 p.m. at Samson Bingo Hall. And that's pretty much all I got that's happening this week. So I had a few people ask, when is the spay and neuter clinics? Well, the dates. So for Muscatrice, it'll be June 19th to 21st. Again, June 19th, 21st. Mark your calendars. That's for the on-site spay and neuter clinic. Again, June 19th, 21st. That's for Muscatrice. That's pretty much all that I have so far for community announcements. So with that, stay tuned for employment opportunities and your cultural events. Coming up after this, I have Sam Fender and Olivia Dean.
7: 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Fire ban is in full effect for all four nations in Muscatrice. 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
8: We are going to be on ATVs this summer. You're going to see in all four nations, the RCMP in full uniform are going to be utilizing an extra tool that we have within the detachment. That's going to be the ATVs. The ATVs are police vehicles. Now, should you ask, can an ATV pull over a vehicle? Yes, they can. They have red and blue lights on the front of the ATVs and fully identified police officers on that ATV. So we will be doing check stops on those ATVs and we'll be pulling over other ATVs. So we're doing things a little different this year in using the tools that we do have at our disposal. And we're looking at getting out to the powwow with the ATVs. We're looking at doing different things and towing them around. Please be aware that we will be out with them as well as our police vehicles. Just want to make sure that people are aware that we will be going off of road and checking different areas out within the scope of our duties, and ensuring public safety is always a priority.
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4: Time for your employment opportunities for this June 9th, starting off with Samson. Samson Peacekeepers, they're looking for an administrative assistant. The deadline is today, June 9th at 4 p.m. Residential Development is looking for a housing inspector / journeyman carpenter. Deadline is also today, June 9th. Samson Trade Center is looking for a journeyman plumber. Deadline is also today, June 9th at 4 p.m. Residential Development is looking for a housing inspector. Deadline is June 10th at 4 p.m. NIPI, they are looking for a NIPI manager. Deadline is June 18th at 4 p.m. And for all those jobs, you can contact SAMHSA Personnel, 780-585-3793, or email personnel.179@gmail.com. 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Deadline is ongoing until filled. 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And still got quite a few jobs. So again, if you want to make some sunyao, make sure to apply before the deadlines. And with that, stay tuned for your cultural events.

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0: Alrighty. That was some Treaty Oak Revival with Stop and Stare. Only on 93.5 FM. Time for your cultural events. I don't have anything for this weekend. I know Vernon, BC powwow's happening this weekend. They're having a traditional powwow. But locally, we have Muscatrice Education Schools Commission powwow happening Friday, June 19th at the Bear Park. Grand entry is at 11 a.m. and host drum is Mountain Cree. Mamawea Doskitan Native School, they're having their second annual teaching powwow June 22nd at the school. Grand entry is at noon. It's pretty much what I have so far locally. So with that, safe travels. We're going to head out to these powwows and stay tuned for a weather update. I do want to remind listeners, get your birthday greetings in today before 2:30 and keep guessing for Danza Maitreon. My hint, it is a building. So with that coming up, I have a new one from Southern Cree, and then I have Bullhorn after that.
1: Are you giving your body the water it needs to keep you healthy? How do you know you're dehydrated? You're going to take your two fingers, pinch behind the back of the hand, and pull it up. Hold it there a few seconds. If it comes right down real quick, that means you're hydrated. If it comes down slowly, you're dehydrated. Drink your water so your body will love you.
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Randy Mio, Geekshape.io. Good morning. Again, if you're just tuning in, here. I'm going to go straight to a weather update for this Tuesday, June 9th. It is currently plus 16 degrees here in Muscatrees, but it feels like 17. It's going to be high plus 20 today with a low of 10. Partly cloudy out. And we're expected to get some rain this afternoon. Pretty much overnight. Wednesday, June 10th, will be high plus 16 with a low of 9. With 70% chance of showers and storms. Thunderstorms. Thursday, June 11th, will be high plus 18 with a low of 8. With 60% chance of thunderstorms. And Friday, June 10th, will be high of plus 13 with a low of 7. With 40% chance of showers. And just a few headlines. On cbc.ca/indigenous, knowledge keepers creating inventory of medical plants found on land shared by prairie farmers. Going on to some globalnews.ca. Let's see what's happening. Stellantis recalls more than 1 million Jeep vehicles. Cites fire hazards. And vaping causes lung and heart damage faster than cigarettes, U of A research suggests. So, you know, just reading that headline alone, vaping causes lung and heart damage faster than cigarettes. The fact that, you know, that's a U of A research, it's kind of concerning, especially with a lot of youth. I know a lot of youth that vape, sadly, and, you know, those popcorn lungs are no joke. And I wish vapes never existed. And that's just a few headlines for today. For your local events, if you're wondering what's happening in the cheese today, well, we have art therapy today till 3:30 p.m. over at the Pigeon Lake Health Center. Contact 780-586-2003 for more info. And SAMHSA Communications and IT, they have their online safety classes. You could attend in person or online and receive a $25 gift card. This is open to all SAMHSA Cree Nation members. Again, that's happening today. And if you miss out, you can check out what's happening tomorrow, June 10th, 2 p.m. And register now at comms@samhsacree.com. Pretty much all that's going on today for this Tuesday. So with that, I'm going to get the 11 o'clock show started off with some classics from George Jones, Alan Jackson, and George Strait.

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0: some classic George Strait. Time for community announcements. Again, I'm just announcing what's going on this week locally. So today we have art therapy till 3:30 p.m. over at Pigeon Lake Health Center. June 10th, they have an adult elder health day from 11 a.m. to 2 p.m. June 11th, they have a drug prevention presentation from 10 a.m. to 2 p.m. And June 12th, they have traditional teachings from 9:30 a.m. to 4 p.m. and the AA meeting at noon. You can contact Pigeon Lake Health Center, 780-586-2003. SAMHSA Cree Nation Communications and IT, they have their online safety classes. 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This is happening today, June 9th and June 10th from 2 p.m. Register now, email comms@samhsacree.com. So there's a Pride picnic happening June 10th from 10 a.m. to 2 p.m. at the HBMC front parking lot. Contact Muscogee's Library for more info, 780-585-3012, extension 103. First Nations Child and Family Services and Jordan's Principal Settlement. The Claim Helpers, they could provide support completing your claim forms June 11th and 12th from 10 a.m. to 3:30 p.m. at Samson Bingo Hall. That's pretty much all that's going on locally. So with that, stay tuned for employment opportunities and your cultural events. Still trying to see if there's anything happening this weekend for powwows. So with that, after this, I have Hudson Westbrook, Tucker Wentmore, and Zach Bryan.
1: Danse, Muscogees. Fire ban is in full effect for all four nations in Muscogees. 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Contact 780-585-3870 or 780-585-2911 for more information.
2: We are going to be on ATVs this summer. You're going to see in all four nations, the RCMP in full uniform are going to be utilizing an extra tool that we have within the detachment. That's going to be the ATVs. The ATVs are police vehicles. Now, should you ask, can an ATV pull over a vehicle? Yes, they can. They have red and blue light on the front of the ATVs and fully identified police officers on that ATV. So we will be doing check stops on those ATVs and we'll be pulling over other ATVs. So we're doing things a little different this year in using the tools that we do have at our disposal, and we're looking at getting out to the powwow with ATVs. We're looking at doing different things and towing them around. Please be aware that we will be out with them as well as our police vehicles. Just want to make sure that people are aware that we will be going off of road and checking different areas out within the scope of our duties, and ensuring public safety is always a priority.
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4: I'm Zach Bryan. Time for employment opportunities for this June 9th. Again, starting off for Samson employment opportunities. Samson Peacekeepers, they're looking for an administrative assistant. The deadline is today, June 9th at 4 p.m. Residential development, they're looking for a housing inspector / journeyman carpenter. Deadline is today, June 9th at 4 p.m. Samson Trade Center is looking for a journeyman plumber. Deadline is also today, June 9th at 4 p.m. Residential development, they're looking for a housing inspector. Deadline is June 10th at 4 p.m. NIPI, they are looking for a NIPI manager. Deadline is June 18th at 4 p.m. And for all those jobs, you can contact Samson Personnel, 780-585-3793, or you could email personnel.179@gmail.com. 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Again, we got quite a few jobs here in Muscatine, so if you want to make some sunyao, make sure you apply before the deadlines. And stay tuned for your cultural events. Coming up, I have Mickey Gilley, Jason Aldean, and some Chris Stapleton, only on 93.5 FM.

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That was some Chris Stapleton with Loving You On My Mind. He's probably the only country singer that probably hasn't come to Alberta for a while. I check him out. But time for your cultural events. Still trying to figure out.

0: If there's any powwows this weekend, I know there's Vernon, BC. They're having a traditional powwow this weekend. But locally, for the month of June, we have Muscatine Education Schools Commission powwow happening Friday. That would be next Friday, hey? It would be Friday, June 19th at the Bear Park here in Muscatine. Grand entry is at 11 a.m. and host drum is Mountain Cree. Mamawe Adoskitan Native School, they're having their second annual teaching powwow June 22nd. Grand entry's at noon. So all I got so far for cultural events. Safe travels if we can head out to these two powwows. And with that, stay tuned for a weather update. Coming up, I have Indian Cars, a classic. And after that, I have Seaweed Band and Buddy Redbow.
1: You wouldn't do that. So, why do you do this? Distracted driving kills an average of 9 people and injures over 1,000 every day in a... Put down your phone. Lives depend on it. Don't drive intoxicated. Don't drive intexticated.
2: Hello, Danse. 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Hurry up! Remember... settle. Remember that time I whispered in your ear and you got the chills? 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

0: everyone. Good afternoon. 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Before I do my announcements, I do want to remind online listeners. That online radio is back up. You just got to make sure to keep refreshing your page. But with that quick weather update for this Tuesday, June 9th, here in Muscatine, it's currently plus 16 degrees right now. It's going to be high of plus 20 today with a low of 10. We got a few clouds out. And we're expected to get some rain this afternoon around 2 p.m. It's pretty much going to rain overnight. Wednesday, June 10th, will be high plus 16 with a low of 9. We have 70% chance of thunderstorms for Wednesday, as well as Thursday. It's going to be high plus 18 with a low of 8. And Friday, June 12th, will be high plus 13 with a low of 7, with 40% chance of showers. And just a few headline news. Sturgeon Lake Cree Nation in court over proposed Wonder Valley AI data center. Oh, wow. $70 billion Wonder Valley project aims to become the largest AI data center industrial park in the world. Oh, wow. It's going to use a lot of water. That's no good, in my opinion. Online harms bill to include social media ban for children under 16. That's actually what Mark Carney's trying to do in Canada. Trying to ban social media for pretty much minors, which I think is a pretty good thing because, you know, cyberbullying is kind of at its peak right now, ever since COVID, I'd say. Cory Blunt says water not cold petition drive has collected enough signatures. It's pretty cool. I'm glad for that. Shout out to Cory Blunt. If you didn't know what he was doing a petition for, it was for, it was a coal mining that was going to pass in the Rocky Mountains. Not only were they going to like blow up few of the mountains, but, you know, they were, that coal mine was going to wreck some water source too. So hopefully this petition stops it. Really aiming for it?
1: Yeah.
0: Oh. Yeah, so not only does it affect us First Nations, but, you know, farmers that live by the mountains, they... Farmers, ranchers, you know, they helped out with the petition. So, you know, just shout out to everyone that signed it. Another headline I want to keep sharing. Vaping causes lung and heart damage faster than cigarettes, U of A research suggests. So, you know, if you have kids that vape, especially those nicotine vapes, I know they're, a lot of people have them now. Highly recommend quitting. Don't want to get popcorn lungs or worse. And for your local events, over at Pigeon Lake Health Center, they have art therapy today till 3:30 p.m. And today is the first day of SAMHSA Cree Nation Communications and IT online safety classes. You could attend in person or online, receive a $25 gift card. It's going to be at 2 p.m. today. Again, that's online, or you could meet in attend in person at the HBMC. 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And with that, I'll get back to some music. 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

0: Time for your community announcements. So today they have art therapy till 3:30 p.m. June 10th, they have an adult elder health day from 11 a.m. to 2 p.m. June 11th, they have a drug prevention. June 11th, they have a drug prevention presentation from 10 a.m. to 2 p.m. June 12th, they have traditional teachings from 9:30 a.m. to 4 p.m., as well as a AA meeting at noon. You can contact Pigeon Lake Health Center for more info, 780-586-2003. SAMHSA Communications and IT, they have online safety classes. You can attend in person or online and receive a $25 gift card. It's open to all SAMHSA Cree Nation members. This is happening June 9th, today, and June 10th, as well as June 16th and 17th, 2 p.m. You do got to register, so email comms@samhsacree.com. There is a Pride picnic happening June 10th from 10 a.m. to 2 p.m. at HBMC front parking lot. 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First Nations Child and Family Services and Jordan's Principal Settlement, upcoming event June 11th and 12th, 10 a.m. to 3:30 p.m. at Sampson Bingo Hall. They will help complete your claim forms. I do want to remind listeners that the on-site spay and neuter clinic is happening June 19th to 21st for Muscatese. So make sure you get your dogs and cats spayed and neutered, especially now that summertime is coming. And with that, that's all I got happening this week locally. So stay tuned for employment opportunities and your cultural events.
1: Danse, Muscatese. 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
2: We are going to be on ATVs this summer. You're going to see in all four nations, the RCMP in full uniform are going to be utilizing an extra tool that we have within the detachment. That's going to be the ATVs. The ATVs are police vehicles. Now, should you ask, can an ATV pull over a vehicle? Yes, they can. They have red and blue lights on the front of the ATV and fully identified police officers on that ATV. So we will be doing check stops on those ATVs and we'll be pulling over other ATVs. So we're doing things a little different this year in using the tools that we do have at our disposal, and we're looking at getting out to the powwow with ATVs. We're looking at doing different things and towing them around. Please be aware that we will be out with them as well as our police vehicles. Just want to make sure that people are aware that we will be going off of road and checking different areas out within the scope of our duties, and ensuring public safety is always a priority.
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12:31. That was some Etta James, Olivia Dean, and Sienna Spiro. Not too sure how to pronounce your last name. For your employment opportunities for today, starting off with Samson. Samson Peacekeepers are looking for an administrative assistant. The deadline is today at 4 p.m. Residential Development is looking for a housing inspector / journeyman carpenter. Deadline is today at 4 p.m. And Samson Trade Center is looking for a journeyman plumber. Deadline is also today at 4 p.m. Residential Development is looking for a housing inspector. Deadline is June 10th at 4 p.m. NIPI, they are looking for a NIPI manager. Deadline is June 18th at 4 p.m. And for all those jobs, you can contact Samson Personnel, 780-585-3793, or email personnel.179@gmail.com. 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And that's your employment opportunities for this June 9th. We got quite a few deadlines today, so if you want to make some sunyao, make sure you apply before the deadlines. And stay tuned for cultural events.

0: some The Sacred Souls with Weak for Your Love. They're actually coming to the Edmonton Folk Festival as well. They're performing this summer in Calgary. I'm not too familiar with the dates, but for your cultural events, we have Musketeers Education Schools Commission Powwow happening Friday, June 19th at the Bear Park. Grand entries at 11 a.m. and host drum is Mountain Cree. Mamawe Atoskitan Native School is having their second annual teaching powwow June 22nd. Grand entries at noon. That's all I have for now for the month of June locally. I know Siksika, Saddle Lake, Kamloops, I know those powwows are this month. That's kind of towards the end of the month. But with that, safe travels if you can head out to these powwows. I'm going to leave you guys off with Mazzy Star, The Sundays, and Tash Sultana. Hope you guys have a good rest of your day. Tune in again to my show out tomorrow. I'll have a new Cree word for you. And with that, before I sign off, I want to remind listeners, get your birthday greetings in today before 2:30, as birthday special's at 2:45. And keep guessing for Danza Maituweon. It is a building. That's my hint for today. So with that, Yaya signing off. Mio Gisagansik, Wessas.
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2: To all my relations, I hope you heal from the traumas that you've gone through, knowing that there's always a new day ahead of you. Support each other. Don't tear each other down. Be kind to yourself. Because we all need that reminder to love ourselves. Stay true to who you are and stay close to these ways. Help each other grow. It doesn't hurt you to uplift someone else. Keep spreading the good energy you bring into the world. You mean something. Always remember that. You're here for a reason. Now go out there and be who you were meant to be.
3: Never seek revenge for anybody. We must remember the energy that we put out is always going to come back to us, and that includes negativity. Don't let somebody's negative, hateful energy interfere with yours. Stay positive, stay being who you are, and let karma in the universe do its thing. Always remember that. I love you guys.
4: When you think about the future, what does it look like? Seventh generation teachings remind us that everything that we do has a ripple effect. What type of ripples are you making? It is our responsibility as humans to preserve and protect the planet. Our health is a direct reflection of our environment and the way that we care for it or don't care for it. Energy will not move forward if it doesn't feel safe. How are we communicating with each other? How are we caring for each other? These are important questions to ask ourselves. Forging healthy relationships is essential for the success of future generations. Be a good ancestor.

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0: cost of a ride is nothing compared to the cost of a life. Make the right choice, stay safe, stay alive, arrive alive. Your life, your friends, your family, they're all worth it.
1: Craving some at the Wetaskiwin McDonald's. Tender chicken, creamy mayo, shredded lettuce, toasted bun.

0: fairly quickly. I don't have a number for that, but the quicker we report things, the better we can get on it, and probability of a successful outcome is much higher. So we do thank the public and the Four Nations for reporting the crimes up to now and moving forward. We do appreciate the calls. I have seen the reported impaired driver calls, suspected impaired driver calls go up, which is very, very good. If you suspect an impaired driver out there, it is a public safety concern and you should be calling 911. Make it the vehicle, where the vehicle's going, if it's safe to get these details. Don't go out to the vehicle if it's not safe. We need these things reported. We can't be everywhere at once. So we do want to thank the public for that as well. And one other thing we want to go over before I get into mental health, because it is Men's Mental Health Awareness Month, and we want to make sure that we're canvassing every resource we can out there. Reporting harassment or racist targeted situations, and these should be reported to police. We have in the Criminal Code of Canada, we have hate crimes and we have hate incidents. I'm not going to go too far into depth with that on the radio here today. Should you or should you know of somebody going through this or has gone through a situation like this, it's very traumatizing. We take these calls again very seriously and we will investigate this to the full extent. It is unacceptable for somebody to be harassed or targeted in the color of their skin, sexual orientation, their ethnic background. So we will take these seriously, but we do need these reported as well. And we do want to thank the public again for spreading the word and helping us with that. June is Mental Health Awareness Month. I have in front of me here a Canadian Mental Health Association, a sheet. It's a fact sheet. Men accounted for 75% of all completed suicides in Canada in 2019. And suicide was a leading cause of death for young men in 2018. It is a little bit of a dated statistic. Unfortunately, don't want to have the name statistic mentioned anymore, but we do want to have a hand out and having resources to turn to should you not feel good or know of someone. Even if you know of someone that is not doing very good, call in for a welfare check. We can go physically lay eyes on that person and have a conversation with them. We can bring them to a hospital. We can have a conversation and see what we can do. And as well, the nations have mobile mental health. That is also an option for the nation's people. We want to make sure that people are heard and they have a resource to turn to. We also have a phone number of 988 will get you to somebody in the mental health area. You can speak to a real person. It is not an AI bot. You will speak to a real person and they can assist you with that. As well, the Canadian Mental Health Association has a phone number of 780-482-6576. That again is 780-482-6576. They are based out of Edmonton and they have a swath of resources that they can send to you or discuss over the phone. As well, you can call the RCMP and we can definitely provide resources to you and have a conversation. One last thing before we sign off here. I appreciate the listeners again here today. Just want to share the phone numbers for the detachment should you have any following questions. Again, my name is Catlin Chase. I'm the information officer for Muscogee's RCMP. Our detachment number within business hours, that's 8 to 4, is 585-4600, 585-4600, to get someone at the front desk of the detachment. And 24/7, should there be a non-emergency situation, but a response for police, you may dial 585-3767. 585-3767, just to cover off the numbers. And we are, again, open to feedback on stuff you would like to be covered on the radio. 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
1: 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For more information, call us at 780-585-3793, extension 120. Thank you, Hawk Radio.
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Danse Gakkyo. A couple minutes after 2 o'clock on this Tuesday, June 9th, if you're just tuning in, Mikey here on 93.5 FM, 19 degrees right now, partly cloudy. This morning, your sunrise was at 5:10 a.m., sunset tonight at 9:56 p.m., 9 kilometer wind gusts coming from the east. And this evening, 40% chance of showers with 17, overnight 10 degrees, 70% chance of showers about 1 millimeter. And tomorrow morning, you'll be waking up to thunderstorms with 12 degrees. And by tomorrow afternoon, we'll get up to 16 with more thunderstorms in the forecast for Wednesday and a low of 9. Thursday, more thunderstorms, high of 18, low of 8, about 1 to 3 millimeters expected on Thursday. Friday, more rain in the forecast, high of 13, low of 7. That is your high and low temps this week, as well as your current weather update for the Muscogee's area. Parents, guardians, please download the MESC bus status app on the App Store. Get it on Google Play. You can also go to the website, muscogeesed.ca, for their morning bus routes. The updates are usually around 5, 6 a.m., and for the afternoon, they update around 1, 2 p.m. You can also call 780-585-0803. All the buses are on time this afternoon. So drivers, pay attention out there. You see those yellow buses with their red lights flashing? That means stop, completely stop. Don't pass. You could cause an accident. Nobody wants to get into an accident, especially with school winding down. You know, you're just anxious for their summer break. So pay attention out there and make sure you stop at those stop signs. Some headline news, local headline news on CBC. Alberta bars, restaurants, and pubs now allowed to serve liquor starting at 6 a.m. Jeez. That's not good. Alberta court restores misconduct finding against school superintendent who created culture of fear. Alberta MLAs begin mandatory review of Lobbyists Act. Some other headlines. Police allege ex-Air Canada captain flew flights for decades with fraudulent license. Gordie Howe bridge opens this week, Carney says, after Trump vowed block. Online harms bill to include social media ban for children under 16. And 1 million Jeep vehicles recalled, citing a fire hazard. Those are just some headlines on globalnews.ca as well as CBC.ca if you'd like to follow up on those stories. And they're winding down the Stanley Cup playoffs. Carolina at Vegas tonight, 6 p.m. Are they going to tie it up or are they going to lead the series? Who knows? I do believe this is like game 4? 5? Anyways. That's happening tonight. And locally, right now, Samson Communications and IT is hosting an online safety. It's open to all Samson members in person or online, and you can receive a $25 gift card. 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So it started at 2 p.m. for June 9th and 10th, and again on June 16th and 17th. And the First Nations Child and Family Services and Jordan's Principal Settlement has an upcoming event. June 16th, 10 a.m. to 3:30 p.m. at the Jim Rattlesnake Building. You can call the administrator 1-833
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0: I'd like to encourage all of you youth, if you don't know your language, try to learn your language. Yes. We're becoming too Americanized. Where I grew up, we weren't allowed to speak our language. We weren't allowed to sing powwow songs. So I always go to my grandma's, you know, if I didn't know how to say something, or sometimes say in the wrong tense, and I would ask them, how do you say this? You need to learn your language if you don't speak it. That's the most important thing I feel among our youth, is don't forget who you are.
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it's the birthday special with Northern Cree. Your birthday greetings on this June 9th, 2026. I'm me. Happy first birthday going out to Star Lightning Huel, coming from Auntie Ashley and the Lightning family. Special birthday greetings going out to our girl Anna Roan. Happy birthday. Lots of love coming from Amelia and the Lewis family. And all of those celebrating their day today, a very happy birthday to you and many more from Hawk Radio.

once again. Happy first birthday, Star Lightning, coming from your Auntie Ashley and Lightning family. And happy birthday, Anna Roan. Lots of love coming from Amelia and the Lewis family and all of those celebrating their day today. A very happy birthday to you. Many more from Hawk Radio.

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0: This is a message from Hawk Radio saying, please don't drink and drive. It is not worth damaging or losing your life or others out there. If you're going to have a few drinks, make sure you have a designated driver, like a taxi, Uber, or a family member. Drinking ain't worth it. Someone loves you out there.
1: Alcohol and drugs are not a part of culture. 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
3: Dense Gakyo. Hello, how are you all doing? I hope you're doing fine on this Tuesday afternoon. 3:03 on the dot. 20 degrees right now in Muscogee, partly cloudy. 11-kilometer wind gusts coming from the southeast. Sunset tonight at 9:56 p.m. This evening, we do have thunderstorms in the forecast, dropping down to 10 overnight. And Wednesday, high of 16, low of 10, 80% chance of thunderstorms for tomorrow, 10 millimeters of rain expected. Thursday, more thunderstorms, high of 18, low of 8, 5 millimeters of rain expected. And then Friday, we do have more rain in the forecast, high of 13, low of 7, around 1, 2 millimeters of rain. And this coming weekend, Saturday is going to be cloudy. High of 18, low of 7. Sunday, thunderstorms, high of 20, low of 10. That is your high and low temps for the next 5 days, as well as your current weather update for the Muscogee's area. Parents, guardians, please download the MESC Bus Status app on the App Store. Get it on Google Play. You can also go to the website, muscogeesed.ca. All the buses are on time this afternoon. Bus 67, there's a note that says students need to be dropped off, which was updated at 1. So you may want to contact 780-585-0803. And drivers, pay attention out there. You see those yellow school buses, when those red lights are flashing, that means stop. Completely stop. Okay, headline news. CBC.ca, NDP raises concerns over UCP appointments to Electoral Boundaries Advisory Panel. Alberta Town orders removal of pro-separation billboard, calling it a nuisance. Grizzly bear trapped, killed after trying to break into central Alberta chicken coop. You know what? Nature was here first. I wish they would stop killing wildlife. Anyways, that's my own personal opinion. Some other headlines on CBC Indigenous. Knowledge keepers creating inventory of medicinal plants found on land shared by prairie farmers. Buffalo Narrows opens new transitional housing with wraparound care. And ancient Indigenous archaeological site offers students a glimpse at early human life in Saskatchewan. Those are just some headlines on CBC.ca if you'd like to follow up on those stories. For your Stanley Cup playoff game tonight, Carolina at Vegas, 6 p.m. Who do you think is going to win the cup? Vegas or Carolina? Either or. Can't wait till regular hockey season starts so I can watch some Oilers. Anyways, they're still doing the online safety training right now. And you still have time to register.
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3: Okay, so the translation for today's Cree word, we were looking for police station. 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And earlier I was talking about Samsung Communications and IT doing their online safety course. It's open to all Samsung members. The next one is scheduled for tomorrow, June 10th, 2 p.m., either in person at the HPMC or online. 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And they are accepting new participants. They will be given first priority. So if you attend in person or online, you will receive a $25 gift card. It's a win-win situation. Thanks to Samsung Communications and Samsung IT. So tomorrow is going to be a busy day. Pigeon Lake Health Center, June 10th, Adult Elder Health Day, 11 a.m. to 2 p.m. For any of the Pigeon Lake Health Center events, please contact 780-586-2003. Samsung Youth Initiative, Samsung Community Wellness, Samsung NADAP. 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They got Cree classes tonight, June 9th, 6 to 8 p.m. Doors open at 545 over at MCSS. They're just right behind there at MHS beside the Erminskin Women's Shelter. And that's going on tonight and tomorrow night. So you can check that out. It's open to all four nations. Pride Picnic, June 10th, 10 a.m. to 2 p.m. just outside the HBMC front parking lot. Contact Muscogee's Library, 780-585-3012, extension 103 for more info. And Indian boarding home claims and Indian hospital claims with Sun Child Law. They'll be set up June 11th, June 12th, 10 a.m. to 4 p.m. You can contact Beatrice Okimau or Angela Boyces, 780-585-3634. Also, the First Nations Child and Family Services and Jordan's Principal Settlement, they'll be set up at the Samson Bingo Hall, June 11th, June 12th, 10 a.m. to 3:30 p.m. So it's pretty much what's happening tonight and tomorrow. I'm going to switch up the beats here to some dance and modern music, only on 93.5 FM. Gotta love Lana Del Rey.

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1: 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So for some cultural events, Muscogee's Education Schools Commission's Powwow, June 19th, Muscogee's Bear Park. 11 a.m. grand entry, host drum is Mountain Cree. 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Mamaway at Dosketan, second annual teaching powwow, June 22nd, grand entry at noon. Contact 403-783-4362. This weekend, powwow happening in Canoe Lake, Saskatchewan, June 12th, 13th, 14th. And that concludes your cultural events for this weekend, as well as some local powwows here in Muscogee. Safe travels if you're going to any of these powwows. We'll carry on the afternoon. I got a new one from Benson Boone, Bruno Mars, only on 93.5 FM.

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0: how she'll know she can't love you.
1: Well, a couple minutes till 4 o'clock. That's it for the drive time. Just going to give you a quick weather update. 19 degrees right now. According to the Weather Network, it says we're going to have rain around 5, but then thunderstorms are going to be starting around 7. And scattered showers overnight. So just giving you a heads up. If you have to do some gardening, yard work, whatever you have to do outside, you better get it done in the next couple hours. And sunset tonight at 9:56 p.m. Tomorrow morning, you'll be waking up to thunderstorms with 10 degrees. By tomorrow afternoon, we'll get up to 16. Wednesday night, dropping down to 10. We do have 10 millimeters of rain expected for tomorrow. And Thursday, high of 18, low of 8. 5 millimeters of rain expected on Thursday. Another thunderstorm. And then Friday, scattered showers. High of 13, low of 7. About a millimeter of rain or so. So that is your high and low temps this week, as well as your current weather update for the Muscogee's area. What's happening tonight? MCSS, that's Muscogee's Counseling Support Services, they have CRE classes starting at 6 to 8 p.m. 5:45, the doors will open. It is open to all Four Nations. And I highly recommend it. We have some local elders, knowledge keepers that are leading the class. And it's a, I highly recommend it. I haven't had a chance to go back in a bit. However, and make an effort to attend a couple more classes. Now, it's really important to, I say, the fastest way to learn CRE is in person. Conversational CRE. So if you have family, a relative, a friend that is a fluent CRE speaker, really show your appreciation to them, you know. For ones that are up and coming and learning the language, I just want to encourage you to keep learning as much as you can. Keep speaking Cree as much as you can. And if you have that family, relative, friend that you can learn Cree with, you know, hold on to them tight. Because AI, now, if you Google a Cree word, it pops up. And for me, that's kind of creepy. So you got to be careful what you put online. Now, there's so much pros and cons to this topic I'm going to be talking about with our Cree language as well as our traditional teachings, cultural teachings. If you are an up-and-coming learner, the best way to learn is go in person. Skapeosak, you know, they learn in person. You can't get a class online on how to serve at a feast. You can't get a class online even for the girls and the women how to make feast food. No, you have to do it in person. And somewhere in those early stages, that's part of the rites of passage. And it's very important that we teach our young ones these ways, not the internet, not AI. The one thing about Google is it can't do that ceremony. It could try and cipher it out and put its little explanation on Google on an AI overview, but it can't lead those ceremonies. And I just want to remind people how important it is to be in person. You know, if you want to learn your language, go do it in person. It's good to do those classes online, you know. However, to get the really true experience is in person. So that goes back to my community announcement of MCSS hosting Cree classes tonight, 6 to 8 p.m., as well as tomorrow, June 10th, 6 to 8 p.m. Doors open at 5:45. They're Muscogee's Counseling Support Services. They're located just right by Ermanskin Women's Shelter there in the back of MHS. So check that out tonight. If it does storm tonight. You know, drive with care out there. If you don't have to be anywhere, just stay inside. You know, enjoy a good soup and bannock or whatever you're going to be having your dinner. Just have yourselves a good evening, all right? And make sure you tune in tomorrow. We'll have new Dunso Meitoyan. You'll have more chances to call in, as well as just a reminder, birthday greetings are at 2:45 every day. So we are asking kindly, please get those in right away. And what else? Oh, yeah. Have a good one, yo. Gonna leave you off with a powwow program from 4 to 5. And then we'll have some country and rock and modern music after that. So have a good one, yo.
2: 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Please no open fires, no fire pits, no control burns, no burning garbage, and please no throwing out cigarette butts. 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
7: 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You got to remember all the ceremonies that we have. They're from the Creator. As individuals, as families, when we want to do something, we ask the Creator to borrow this lodge. 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They belong to the Creator. I've heard elders say that the dancers, you fix up that body with all these beautiful ornaments, beads and feathers. You got to dress up that body because you got to show the Creator that you are special.

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All right.

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1: Hello, Tensei Muscatese. It is the RCMP Constable Catlin Chase, Information Officer, speaking to you today. Just going to touch on a few things. You know, I want to thank the 93.5 Hawk for getting us back here again and talking to the folks out there. I'm going to be touching on missing person files that we've had up to date today. And we're also going to be speaking about Men's Health Awareness Month, which is June, with some resources on there as well. We're going to be talking about reporting crimes in a timely manner and our total calls to service within Muscatese. So first off, thank you for tuning in and listening to us here today. We're going to be starting off with our missing persons. This is male, female, and youth. To date, from January 1st, 2026 to June 5th, so a few days prior to this, we've had a total of 53 individuals reported missing within four nations here on Muscatese. We have four individuals which have gone missing several times, which have all been located. We are currently investigating two missing persons files, which are recent within the last week right now. We do take these calls very seriously. Media releases are put out to ensure the public is aware, to ensure the family is aware, and we want to incorporate every resource we can in finding that individual and to ensure they're okay, and also doing welfare checks. So we do thank the public for reporting people missing and having us work as a team and a community to locate these people safe. Total calls for Muscatese to date since January 1st, 2026 to June 5th, 2026, we're looking at close to 3,200 calls. Should you ask, what do those calls mean? Those calls could be anything from a traffic complaint, dangerous driver, impaired driver, assault, could be anything. Noise complaint, they are all calls for service for us. And we do capture all calls of service that do come in. So just to give you an update with the calls. As well, I would really like to dive into reporting crimes in a timely fashion. Should you ask what a timely fashion is? As soon as you can. Essentially, whenever you can get access to a phone or tell somebody to call the police, the probability of a successful investigation, charge, or arrest depends on reporting the crime as soon as you can. And I'm going to give you two examples, and I won't speak to specifics. For example, we've had crimes reported, let's say, days after the crime has been committed. And I know certain situations, it's harder to report, depending on the circumstances. But we just want to make sure that we have effective investigations and have the resources we have. Evidence is perishable, meaning it goes away fairly quickly. I don't have a number for that, but the quicker we report things, the better we can get on it, and probability of a successful outcome is much higher. So we do thank the public and the four nations for reporting the crimes up to now and moving forward. We do appreciate the calls. I have seen the reported impaired driver calls, suspected impaired driver calls, go up, which is very, very good. If you suspect an impaired driver out there, it is a public safety concern, and you should be calling 911. Make of the vehicle, where the vehicle's going, if it's safe to get these details. Don't go out to the vehicle if it's not safe. We need these things reported. We can't be everywhere at once. So we do want to thank the public for that as well. And one other thing we want to go over before I get into mental health, because it is Men's Mental Health Awareness Month, and we want to make sure that we're canvassing every resource we can out there. Reporting harassment or racist targeted situations, and these should be reported to police. We have in the Criminal Code of Canada, we have hate crimes and we have hate incidents. I'm not going to go too far into depth with that on the radio here today. Should you know of somebody going through this or has gone through a situation like this, it's
2: very traumatizing.
1: We take these calls again very seriously, and we will investigate this to the full extent. It is unacceptable for somebody to be harassed or targeted in the color of their skin, sexual orientation, their ethnic background. So we will take these seriously, but we do need these reported as well. And we do want to thank the public again for spreading the word and helping us with that. June is Mental Health Awareness Month. I have in front of me here a Canadian Mental Health Association, a sheet. It's a fact sheet. Men accounted for 75% of all completed suicides in Canada in 2019. And suicide was a leading cause of death for young men in 2018. It is a little bit of a dated statistic, unfortunately. Don't want to have the name statistic mentioned anymore, but we do want to have a hand out and having resources to turn to should you not feel good or know of someone. Even if you know of someone that is not doing very good, call in for a welfare check. We can go physically lay eyes on that person and have a conversation with them. We can bring them to a hospital. We can have a conversation and see what we can do. And as well, the nations have mobile mental health. That is also an option for the nation's people. We want to make sure that people are heard and they have a resource to turn to. We also have a phone number of 988 will get you to somebody in the mental health area. You can speak to a real person. It is not an AI bot. You will speak to a real person and they can assist you with that. As well, the Canadian Mental Health Association has a phone number of 780-482-6576. That again is 780-482-6576. They are based out of Edmonton and they have a swath of resources that they can send to you or discuss over the phone. As well, you can call the RCMP and we can definitely provide resources to you and have a conversation. One last thing before we sign off here. I appreciate the listeners again here today. Just want to share the phone numbers for the detachment should you have any following questions. Again, my name is Catlin Chase. I'm the information officer for Muscogee's RCMP. Our detachment number within business hours, that's 8 to 4, is 585-4600, 585-4600, to get someone at the front desk of the detachment. And 24/7, should there be a non-emergency situation, but a response for police, you may dial 585-3767. 585-3767, just to cover off the numbers. And we are, again, open to feedback on stuff you would like to be covered on the radio. 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
3: 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For the medical department, lab hours this week be free from 8:45 to 2:30. The doctor schedules for this week is on Wednesday, June 10th, Dr. Ali will be in from 11:30 to 4:30 p.m. Dr. Moody will be in from 9:30 to 4:30. Nurse practitioner Tina Wilson will be in from 8:30 to 4 p.m. And there will also be a walk-in clinic this day from 4:30 to 7:30 p.m. On Thursday, June 11th, Dr. Ali will be in from 11:30 to 4:30. Dr. Moody will be in from 9:30 to 4:30. Dr. Gilbert will be in from 10:30 to 4:30. And nurse practitioner Tina Wilson will be in from 8:30 to 4 p.m. There will also be a walk-in clinic this day from 4:30 to 7:30. On Friday, June 12th, Dr. Moody will be in from 9:30 to 4:30, and there will also be an orthopedic clinic from 9 a.m. to 4 p.m. For more information or to book an appointment, please call 780-585-2266 or text 780-312-4793. 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For foot care appointments, and Joanne Simmons makes her own appointments, please contact 780-585-2220 to make an appointment. for Muskogee's Counseling and Support Services this week. On Wednesday, June 10th, there will be a men's group from 6 p.m. to 8 p.m. And on Friday, June 12th, they will be in Pigeon Lake with an AA meeting at 12 p.m. Also, please keep a lookout for more information on upcoming events on the MCSS Facebook page. For more information on the program or to speak to a counselor, please call 780-585-2268 or text 780-312-4793. For environmental public health, to request services such as water sampling or home inspections, please call 780-585-2266. 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We know how valuable your time is and would like to see you. Don't forget to follow us on Facebook at Muskogee's Health Services for updates, news, events, program information, and more. 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